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George Lopez and Greg York will join Sam as his co-hosts, interviewing specialists, professionals, community leaders, authorities, and people on the street with various topics of interest to you, the listeners. 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

Confession of man on murder. And the judge's gavel fell. Jury found him guilty. Gave him 16 years in hell.

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I started Let It Be Beatles in 1992. 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
1: We're all litterers.
0: That's why we joined Litterers Anonymous.
1: Yeah, and now they're making us tell you guys about it.
2: So, yeah, this is us telling you about it.
1: Yeah, we're telling you about it. Yeah.
2: Stop littering,
1: yeah.
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0: We just had Warning by Train Day, and before that was Michael Meat King with Fighting, and at this set was Tyler Clarkson with Since You've Been Dawn.
1: 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A dangerous choice for everyone. 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TheGoList.org.au.
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0: We just heard Everybody by Justice Troy, and before that was Trent Atlantic with Pete Lance, and at the set was Men at Work with Deranda.
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5: Yes, the weather for today, Tuesday, partly cloudy, top of 20, low of 7. Tomorrow, Wednesday, a shower, top of 16, low of 13. Thursday, partly cloudy, top of 18, low of 10. Friday, cloudy, top of 16, low of 11. Saturday, shower, top of 17, low of 10. Sunday, cloudy, top of 17, low of 7. Next Monday, cloudy, top of 18, low of 7. Next Tuesday, partly cloudy, top of 17, low of 11. Coming up now is the Hawking Brothers with Flash Jack from Gundagai, released in 1972 on Fable Records. Hope you enjoy it.

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Okay, I've got round 23 results. We go back last Thursday night. Fremantle versus Adelaide. Fremantle 112, defeated Adelaide 88. Dockers won by 24 points. Richmond versus St Kilda. St Kilda 94, defeated Richmond 45. Saints won by 49 points. North Melbourne versus Geelong. Geelong 125, defeated North Melbourne 110. Cats won by 15 points. Q Crash 32. Brisbane versus Gold Coast. Brisbane 95, defeated Gold Coast 53. Lions won by 42 points. We had a thriller at the MCG. Hawthorn versus Collingwood. Hawthorn 92, Collingwood 92. That was the draw. Port Adelaide versus Melbourne. Melbourne 132, defeated Port Adelaide 56. Demons won by a whopping 76 points. GWS versus West Coast. GWS 111, defeated West Coast 57. Giants won by 54 points. We had another thriller at Marvel Stadium. Bulldogs versus Carlton. Bulldogs 82, Carlton 82. That was a match draw, so we've had three draws in this year. Not often that happens. Essendon versus Sydney. Sydney 112, defeated Essendon 76. Swans won by 36 points. For round 24 matches, last round of the home and away season, we'll start with this Thursday night. St Kilda versus Gold Coast at Marble Stadium starts at 7:30 p.m. Friday night, it's Collingwood versus back-to-back premiers Brisbane at the MCG starts at 7:40 p.m. Saturday afternoon, it's Carlton versus Fremantle at Marble Stadium starts at 1:15 p.m. Melbourne versus Bulldogs at the MCG starts at 4:15 p.m. Geelong versus Richmond at GMHBA Stadium in Geelong starts at 7:45 p.m. Adelaide versus GWS at Howard Oval starts at 8:10 p.m. Australian Eastern Standard Time, and Adelaide will start at 7:40 p.m. Sunday afternoon, it's Essendon versus Port Adelaide at Marble Stadium starts at 12:20 p.m. Sydney versus North Melbourne at the SCG starts at 3:20 p.m. And lucky last is West Coast versus Hawthorn at Optus Stadium in Perth will start at 7:20 p.m. Australian Eastern Standard Time, and Perth will start at 5:20 p.m. All these games are on Channel 504, Channel 503, and Channel 7, and the current time is 39 minutes past 12.

0: must be going to play cricket this year, then, are you, Johnny?
1: Nah.
0: Well, you sure are a funny kid, Johnny. But I like you. So tell me, what kind of boy are you, John?

0: We just heard John Farnham with Age of Reason, and before that was Men at Work with Big Good Johnny, and at the start of the bracket was Hanson with Moon Pop.
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We just heard Aaron Jackson with Don't Rock the Jukebox. And before that was Johnny Cash with June Carter Cash with Jackson. 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

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I say you look so fine that I really want to make you mine. 4, 5, 6, come on and get your kicks. 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

Dear gentlefolk of Newport, or maybe I should say hats and cats, I want you to lend an ear because, I want you to hear some really shimmering sharps and flaps. For these cozy virtuosi, just about the greatest in the trade, are fixing to show you now precisely how, or approximately, jazz music is made. Well, you take some skins, jazz begins. And you take a bass, man, now we're getting someplace. Take a box, well, it rocks. Take a blue horn, New Orleans bar. Ah, you take a stick.

0: that's jazz.
1: Yes, that is jazz. That's how you make jazz music, as they say. Of course, that was from High Society, the film, that tune. Now You Has Jazz. Anyway, moving on. You are listening to 88.9 WinFM, or perhaps you are listening from the website. Either way, welcome. You're listening to Jazzimataz on a Tuesday night, or wherever you are in the world. And tonight, my name's Megan, and I have Neville with me here tonight. He'll be taking us through the second hour of Jazzimataz. I'll be taking you through the first hour, of course, and I'll put on the weather report and all of that. And to give you a... what am I trying to say? Before the hour, I played a couple of tunes. I'll just start that again. I played for you a version of Afro Blue, which is originally a song by Mr. Mongo Santa.
2: It's just a couple of dudes, what's the matter with that? Hey, Cozzy, you must be pretty dumb letting that guy get away with that.
3: Man, it weren't me that let him get away with, it was you.
2: What do you mean?
3: You did it, man, you.
2: Next time, we thought that we were too smart.

Yes, that song was called Just a Couple of Dudes by Bob Bernard and Friends. And Neville tells me it's originally... We think it was originally recorded by a man called Ricky May. And on that track, along with Bob Bernard,

we also, well, Bob Bernard played the trumpet. Along with him was John McCarthy on the clarinet and also the tenor sax, John Casello on trombone, Chris Tapperell on piano, Wally Wickham on the bass, and Laurie Thompson on the drums. And now moving on to the next song. I have a song here that we'll play this song, and I think we'll have the weather just afterwards and a few announcements. So this song here is called Black Coffee, and it's a song I've been fond of for a while, and I think it suits my voice nicely, and I'm gonna poke our band to play it, so that'll be exciting. So stay tuned, watch this space for a live rendition of Black Coffee. But moving on to the little fun fact about it, the song is, it's a song by Sonny Burke and with words by Paul Francis Webster, and the song was published in 1948. Tonight we're going to listen to Sarah Vaughan's 1949 version, which I think is the most notable. And amongst a really good song, sometimes you find that it gets done for plagiarism, and this song is one of those songs that it seems to quite heavily borrow from another song. Now, the first two measures are nearly identical to Mary Lou Williams's 1938 piece, What's Your Story, Morning Glory? And both songs share melodic motifs drawn from blues, including a strong melodic emphasis on the flat third and the flat seventh, known as blue notes. And Williams felt that Burke and Webster plagiarized her composition and reportedly considered taking legal action over the matter. So if you have a chance, go listen to Mary Lou Williams's piece called What's Your Story, Morning Glory? But tonight we're going to have a listen to Sarah Vaughan's Black Coffee. So please enjoy.

Of course, that was Sarah Vaughan with Black Coffee. And now I think it is time for the weather, so I'm going to do weather report with the weather on top of it. Let's have a bit of weather report. The song River People. And I'm going to try and talk over the top of that again. So, for the week coming, for the weather, today we had 13 degrees with a top of 19. Tomorrow's looking like it will probably rain, so get your raincoats out for tomorrow. So that's a low of 9 degrees and a high of 16. Thursday is looking a bit cloudy, with a low of 9 and a top of 17. Friday looks a bit cloudy, again more overcast, with a low of 9 and a high of 16. Saturdays and Sunday are looking about the same, a bit overcast, a little bit sunny, with a low of 8 and a high of 16, a low of 7 and a high of 17 again. Next Monday, it's looking cloudy again. It's not getting terribly sunny around here. It's a low of 10 degrees and a high of 16, so stay rugged up, we're still in winter, despite how many daffodils we have around flowering. It's still a bit chilly. And Tuesday again next week looks like the following week's going to be a bit more rainier, so we welcome the rain. I work in gardens, I think it should rain a little bit more often. Anyway, moving on, have a bit more weather report and a few CSAs, and I'll come back in with the exciting song that I'm going to have on next.

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I hope all my bandmates were listening, because now we got to play it that fast every time. Of course, that was Chameleon, and this version was done by a band called High Fade, and those guys are from Edinburgh in the UK. And yeah, modern funk rock is how they describe themselves, and the frontman and guitarist is named Harry Valentino. So, High Fade, if you're looking up that version. Quite a good one, isn't it? I hope that got you out of your seats and running around or whatever. Okay, the next song I have, a lot more slower. Ooh, which one? I've got a couple. I might play you this one. It's called Stone Cold Dead in the Market. And it's originally written with lyrics, of course, because how does that title make sense without there being some lyrics? So it was written in 1939 with lyrics and music by Wilmoth Houdini, a Trinidad and Tobago musician who moved to the United States. And the song is also known as He Had It Coming, which is not to be confused with Cell Block Tango from Chicago the Musical. And it's one of those upbeat songs with dark lyrics. And Ella Fitzgerald and Louis Jordan do a version with lyrics if you'd like to hear them. So today's version we'll be having a listen to Jimmy Smith. This version's called, it's called Stone Cold Dead in the Market, as I already said, but from 1963 off of Blue Note Records, and the album's called Prayer Meetin'. So Stone Cold Dead in the Market, we'll have a listen to an instrumental version.

Yes, that was Stone Cold Dead in the Market. And this rendition was by Jimmy Smith, the organ player. Joining him was Stanley Turrentine on tenor sax, Quentin Warren on guitar, and Donald Bailey on drums. That's from his album Prayer Meeting from 1963. Now moving on to the next song. I've got a song called Blackbird by Donald Byrd. And this song, I believe this album inspired the name of Donald Byrd's apprentice group, the Blackbirds. And they're a rhythm and blues and jazz funk fusion group. There's quite a number of names here. There's at least 10, 15 men on the roster for this song, so have a listen out for flute. And I think there's like a... There's a, sounds like a trumpet with a... It's plugged into a pedal, a guitar pedal of some sort, and synths and electric pianos and bongos and all sorts of things. So I hope you enjoy this song. It's called Blackbird.

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5: Okay, there's just some programs that come up here on our radio station, Win FM. So now we've got a couple of tunes to play between now and 10 p.m. So here we go with Dinah Shore. You'd Be So Nice to Come Home To, which is a Cole Porter tune from 1942. And it was used in the musical film Something to Shout About.

Monty Sunshine there with the tune called Blue Sunshine, which he wrote himself, and that was with the Chris Barber Jazz Band. And that takes us out for this evening, so here we go with our exit tune, Splinky.

Sam, and we've been here for 2 hours this evening on this Tuesday evening from 8pm till 10pm with the program Jazzmatazz. Firstly, we had the first hour with Megan Moore and her range of music, and myself, Neville Rowe, for the second hour. So we hope you've enjoyed what we've had on offer this evening, and hopefully you'll join us again next week at 8pm, where we have Felix Blatt and Megan Moore conducting the program next week. I'll have a night off and be back the following week. So until then, I wish you to stay safe and live, laugh, enjoy jazz.

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0: Hi, this is Gary Lally, the host of It's More Than a Feeling. 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

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I started Let It Be Beatles in 1992. 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

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It was a long march from cadets. The 6th Battalion was the next to turn. It was me who drew the card. We did Canungra and Shoalwater before we left.

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And I can still hear Frankie lying screaming in the jungle till the morphine came and killed the bloody

0: Ah, the sound of jazz, the rhythms that flow through the body like honey on warm toast. 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

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I started Let It Be Beatles in 1992. 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

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My brow is wet and my throat's a choke. 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

0: 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I started Let It Be Beatles in 1992. 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

0: 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Every Thursday afternoon between 1 and 3pm, I play a wide variety of Australian, American and a whole heap of independent country music. 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

And good morning, everyone. John Eisman this end for Easy Hits 88.9. I apologise for not being here for the last fortnight as a bug and all that in the air, and I wasn't very well. So we're back on today presenting Easy Hits 88.9 on Win FM, of course. And nice to be here with you right through till 12 midday. We had a few sad passings over the last week or so, namely, of course, the iconic and wonderful Johnny Young, who did a lot for the kids over the years, and we'll go into that a little later on in the program. And Peter Regan, we had Terence Donovan, and the drummer from ZZ Top sadly passed away as well. So to all the families of those folk, we offer condolences and all those things. I'm John Eisman. Welcome to Easy Hits 88.9 on Win FM, the best in the West, and certainly nice to be here right through till 12 midday.

And coming up at 10 o'clock, I'll have Brendan Scott in concert at Corowa in New South Wales. He's a singer, comedian, so hope you'll enjoy that at 10 o'clock. And along with easy favourites for you right through till midday, and a few tracks from Peter Regan and, of course, Johnny Young.

0: Easy Hits 889 Unforgettable Songs with me, John Eisman. Good morning. Good to have your company right through till 12 midday. And better tell you what we played. We had Love at First Sight from the Sounds Nice Orchestra. Before that, Islands in the Stream from Rob Fernanda and Jenny Anderson. All I Have to Offer You Is Me from the Great Sounds of Kamal was in there. You and Me Against the World from Helen Reddy. And before that, we had Only Love Can Break a Heart from Gene Pitney. And John Rawls right at the top there with The Pain Goes On Forever. Coming up in a moment, I'll have Brendan Scott live in concert from Corowa. He did a live show there at the RSL. So I hope you'll enjoy that. A little bit of Aussie comedy and a bit of music. So that'll be coming up just after the break. It's 4 minutes to 10. This is Easy Hits 889 on Win FM, the sound of the West. Looks like it's going to come down any moment. So black out there, and hasn't it been cold? Golly gosh. Let's have a break and then straight into Brendan Scott.
1: My wife has been diagnosed with diabetes. I'm trying to encourage her to get some exercise. How much should she be doing? And how will it help her?
2: 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Physical activity helps to improve the body's response to insulin, which can lower blood glucose levels. 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It's recommended that you aim to spend a total of at least 30 minutes on most, if not all, days of the week, doing some form of moderate intensity physical activity. Remember to talk to your doctor about the types of physical activity that will be best for you.
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0: And yes, and sit back and enjoy Brendan Scott, recorded live at the Corowa RSL Club. A bit of comedy, a bit of music, and he'll sing and make you entertained. All right, folks, without any further ado, let's go to Brendan Scott.